0: 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And now, your official 2 News weather forecast.
1: A humid and hot day ahead with temperatures getting into the low 90s. Heat indices will be running 105 to 108, so heat advisories for several counties. We'll see storms and showers arrive for the evening hours and going into the overnight, with lows getting into the lower 70s. Tomorrow we'll warm up into the mid-80s with more storms and showers expected. From the 2 News Weather Center, I'm meteorologist Matthew Wisnick.
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0: 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And now, your official 2 News weather forecast.
1: A humid and hot day ahead with temperatures getting into the low 90s. Heat indices will be running 105 to 108, so heat advisories for several counties. We'll see storms and showers arrive for the evening hours and going into the overnight, with lows getting into the lower 70s. Tomorrow we'll warm up into the mid-80s with more storms and showers expected. From the 2 News Weather Center, I'm meteorologist Matthew Wisnett.
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0: 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And now, your official 2 News weather forecast.
1: For the Muskogee and Tahlequah areas, overnight tonight increasing strong to severe storms. The main hazards: damaging gusty winds, large hail, an isolated tornadic threat, and possible flash flooding. Low to the mid-70s, low to the mid-80s on your Monday, and ending those showers early in the morning. In the 2 News Weather Center, I'm meteorologist Brandon Woolley.
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1: For the Muskogee and Tahlequah areas, overnight tonight increasing strong to severe storms. The main hazards: damaging gusty winds, large hail, an isolated tornadic threat, and possible flash flooding. Low to the mid-70s, low to the mid-80s on your Monday, and ending those showers early in the morning. In the 2 News Weather Center, I'm meteorologist Brandon Woolley.
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1: For the Muskogee and Tahlequah areas, overnight tonight increasing strong to severe storms, the main hazards, damaging gusty winds, large hail, an isolated tornadic threat, and possible flash flooding. Low to the mid-70s, low to the mid-80s on your Monday, and ending those showers early in the morning. In the 2 News Weather Center, I'm meteorologist Brandon Woolley.
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4: 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For many years, Ralph Lynch and Baker's Furniture have invited you to join them for community chat. With Ralph's recent retirement, he has handed the reins to me. This week, I'll be meeting with my friend Katie Henley. Her and her husband, Zach, are both members of the class of 2006 and still call Tahlequah home. We're going to continue this conversation about how to plan a high school reunion and all the obstacles in front of it, and probably catch up on some old memories. 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
1: For the Muskogee and Tahlequah areas, overnight tonight increasing strong to severe storms, the main hazards, damaging gusty winds, large hail, an isolated tornadic threat, and possible flash flooding. Low to the mid-70s, low to the mid-80s on your Monday, and ending those showers early in the morning. In the 2 News Weather Center, I'm meteorologist Brandon Woolley.
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0: 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And now, your official 2 News weather forecast.
1: For the Muskogee and Tahlequah areas, overnight tonight increasing strong to severe storms. The main hazards: damaging gusty winds, large hail, an isolated tornadic threat, and possible flash flooding. Low to the mid-70s, low to the mid-80s on your Monday, and ending those showers early in the morning. In the 2 News Weather Center, I'm meteorologist Brandon Woolley.
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0: 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And now, your official 2 News weather forecast.
1: For the Muskogee and Tahlequah areas, overnight tonight, increasing strong to severe storms. The main hazards: damaging gusty winds, large hail, an isolated tornadic threat, and possible flash flooding. Low to the mid-70s, low to the mid-80s on your Monday, and ending those showers early in the morning. In the 2 News Weather Center, I'm meteorologist Brandon Woolley.
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0: 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And now, your official 2 News weather forecast.
1: For the Muskogee and Tahlequah areas, overnight tonight, increasing strong to severe storms. The main hazards: damaging gusty winds, large hail, an isolated tornadic threat, and possible flash flooding. Low to the mid-70s, low to the mid-80s on your Monday, and ending those showers early in the morning. In the 2 News Weather Center, I'm meteorologist Brandon Woolley.
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0: 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And now, your official 2 News weather forecast.
1: For the Muskogee and Tahlequah areas, overnight tonight, increasing strong to severe storms, the main hazards, damaging gusty winds, large hail, an isolated tornadic threat, and possible flash flooding. Low to the mid-70s, low to the mid-80s on your Monday, and ending those showers early in the morning. In the 2 News Weather Center, I'm meteorologist Brandon Woolley.
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1: For the Muskogee and Tahlequah areas, overnight tonight, increasing strong to severe storms, the main hazards, damaging gusty winds, large hail, an isolated tornadic threat, and possible flash flooding, low to the mid-70s, low to the mid-80s on your Monday, and ending those showers early in the morning. In the 2 News Weather Center, I'm meteorologist Brandon Woolley.
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1: Fox News, I'm Sue Gossman. Negotiators wrapping up day one of talks between the U.S. and Iran and Switzerland. Texas Republican Congressman Lance Gooden telling Fox he believes the conflict will wrap up soon.
2: Democrats are terrified that oil prices are going down and that what they've been slamming the president for the last 3 months is no longer going to be a topic of discussion as the American people see prices go down, stabilization in the Middle East.
1: Three people are dead in a small plane crash in Bowie, Maryland. Maryland State Police spokesperson Elena Russo.
3: A single engine Piper Cherokee with a pilot and two passengers on board were en route from Ocean City, New Jersey to Montgomery County Air Park. For one reasons unknown at this time, the plane crashed in a wooded area in Bowie.
1: The NTSB investigating the cause. 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

0: 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And now, your official 2 News weather forecast.
1: For the Muskogee and Tahlequah areas, overnight tonight, increasing strong to severe storms. The main hazards: damaging gusty winds, large hail, an isolated tornadic threat, and possible flash flooding. Low to the mid-70s, low to the mid-80s on your Monday, and ending those showers early in the morning. In the 2 News Weather Center, I'm meteorologist Brandon Woolley.
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1: For the Muskogee and Tahlequah areas, overnight tonight increasing strong to severe storms. The main hazards: damaging gusty winds, large hail, an isolated tornadic threat, and possible flash flooding. Low to the mid-70s, low to the mid-80s on your Monday, and ending those showers early in the morning. In the 2 News Weather Center, I'm meteorologist Brandon Woolley.
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1: Fox News, I'm Sue Gossman. Day one of high-level peace talks in Switzerland have wrapped up, and it comes as President Trump issued a stark warning to Iran ahead of the meeting.
2: President Trump, meanwhile, called out Iran's support for Hezbollah. Trump posting on Truth Social, Iran must immediately stop their highly paid proxies in Lebanon from causing trouble. If they don't, we'll hit Iran very hard again, just like we did last week, only harder.
1: Fox's Max Gordon, the two countries have 60 days to fine-tune the peace agreement. More opposition to President Trump's appointment of Bill Pulte as the acting director of national intelligence. Democratic Representative Jason Crow of Colorado on CBS's Face the Nation.
3: By law, Congress mandated that this person have significant intelligence experience because they have to make sure that we're keeping Americans safe.
1: And the president says he tapped Pulte due to his experience in the housing finance system. 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
1: For the Muskogee and Tahlequah areas, overnight tonight increasing strong to severe storms. The main hazards: damaging gusty winds, large hail, an isolated tornadic threat, and possible flash flooding. Low to the mid-70s, low to the mid-80s on your Monday, and ending those showers early in the morning. In the 2 News Weather Center, I'm meteorologist Brandon Woolley.
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0: 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And now, your official 2 News weather forecast.
1: For the Muskogee and Tahlequah areas, overnight tonight, increasing strong to severe storms. The main hazards: damaging gusty winds, large hail, an isolated tornadic threat, and possible flash flooding. Low to the mid-70s, low to the mid-80s on your Monday, and ending those showers early in the morning. In the 2 News Weather Center, I'm meteorologist Brandon Woolley.
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3: 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With Ralph's recent retirement, he has handed the reins to me. This week, I'll be meeting with my friend Katie Henley. Her and her husband, Zach, are both members of the class of 2006 and still call Tahlequah home. 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

0: 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And now, your official 2 News weather forecast.
1: For the Muskogee and Tahlequah areas, overnight tonight increasing strong to severe storms. The main hazards: damaging gusty winds, large hail, an isolated tornadic threat, and possible flash flooding. Low to the mid-70s, low to the mid-80s on your Monday, and ending those showers early in the morning. In the 2 News Weather Center, I'm meteorologist Brandon Woolley.
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0: 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And now, your official 2 News weather forecast.
1: Strong to severe thunderstorms are rolling across the area early this morning, bringing a risk of damaging winds, large hail, flash flooding, and even a brief tornado. Monday stays mostly cloudy with a few lingering showers early, then a high near 80. More storm chances return to the area on Tuesday with highs back in the mid-80s. From the 2 News Weather Center, I'm meteorologist Annie Brown.
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0: Hey there, gang. I'm Jack Ingerman. I know a good thing when I hear it. 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
2: Old man Wrigley lived in that white house down the street where I grew up. Mama used to send me over with things. We struck a friendship up. 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

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She said, "Oh, by the way, son,

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1: Strong to severe thunderstorms are rolling across the area early this morning, bringing a risk of damaging winds, large hail, flash flooding, and even a brief tornado. Monday stays mostly cloudy with a few lingering showers early, then a high near 80. More storm chances return to the area on Tuesday with highs back in the mid-80s. From the 2 News Weather Center, I'm meteorologist Annie Brown.
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1: Strong to severe thunderstorms are rolling across the area early this morning, bringing a risk of damaging winds, large hail, flash flooding, and even a brief tornado. Monday stays mostly cloudy with a few lingering showers early, then a high near 80. More storm chances return to the area on Tuesday with highs back in the mid-80s. From the 2 News Weather Center, I'm meteorologist Annie Brown.
2: Every moment counts if you're at risk or living with lung cancer. 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It causes more cancer deaths than breast, colon, and prostate combined. 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And anyone with lungs can get lung cancer. It causes more cancer deaths than breast, colon, and prostate combined.

0: Loving people and working hard. In 1982, that's what Ms. Culver believed as a secret to staying young. Being true to that motto, taking care of each other is what community is all about. Since 1926, Reed Culver Funeral Home has been proud to serve our community with personal, compassionate care, dedicated to helping families create a unique and meaningful memorial to celebrate the life it represents. 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
1: All right, it is time for Take Me Downtown, starting off with board game afternoons at Still Fond and More. 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
2: I wonder if anybody will settle Catan. Here's another cool thing. We've got an Illinois River cleanup. This is Saturday, the 27th. That's this week from 8 a.m. to 1 p.m. You're meeting up at the Horseshoe Bend Public Use Area, and you're going to join up with the Oklahoma Armed Forces Initiative, the Oklahoma Chapter of Backcountry Hunters and Anglers, and the Illinois River Watershed Partnership for a community river cleanup along one of Oklahoma's most beloved waterways. So again, that's 8 a.m. to 1 p.m. on Saturday, and go check it out.
1: Yeah, the cost is free, and you can either go to their Facebook page, or sorry, to the link. It's called backcountryhunters.org.
2: There you go.
1: All right, and also 250 years of America being here, so we're going to be celebrating her birthday.
2: Yeah, semi-quincentennial. I looked it up.
1: Yes, yes. And the American Legion Post Family 50 is celebrating on July 2nd. So that's a Thursday. And they're inviting businesses, organizations, clubs, veteran groups, first responders, community members to take part of this exciting patriotic celebration. You can decorate your own float, vehicle, trailer, ride, golf cart, whatever you desire and has four wheels and can make it across the parade. And yeah, make it one of the biggest celebrations that Tahlequah's ever seen. We're going to be having a parade lineup at 9 a.m. That's at 1487 North Grand Avenue. That's the end of the NSU parking lot. The parade actually steps off at 11 o'clock, and they're going to start at NSU and end at the American Legion Post 50. Now, important deadlines to remember is that all entry forms are due by 5 p.m. on June 25th. That's 3 days from now. So you can submit it beforehand, goodness, and it's $20. But if you submit it afterwards, it's $30. And you only have 5 days after the original due date to submit your entry, or else you can't enter.
2: That's right. So get on it. Get signed up. Be a part of the celebration. And I know we've been running around doing all these remotes so much it's hard to keep track, but Meech, I think we got signed up to do that too.
1: Oh, really?
2: Yeah, we're going to help celebrate.
1: Yes.
2: Here's another cool thing. We got a 2006 Save a Senior Scramble Classic. Did I cut you off?
1: No, you didn't. Go ahead.
2: Okay. Registration is open July the 12th. It's at Cherokee Springs Golf Club right here in Tahlequah. It's a 12:30 check-in. 1:30 will be the gunshot start.

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1: That sounds awesome. Okay, well, that's Take Me Downtown. Coming up next is going to be the 2 News weather forecast that tells you about today's weather. And it looks like neon with Michaela Lane after the break.
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4: Strong to severe thunderstorms are rolling across the area early this morning, bringing a risk of damaging winds, large hail, flash flooding, and even a brief tornado. Monday stays mostly cloudy with a few lingering showers early, then a high near 80. More storm chances return to the area on Tuesday with highs back in the mid-80s. From the 2 News Weather Center, I'm meteorologist Annie Brown.
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0: That was South of Sanity by Zach Top. This is Rise and Shine, live from NSU Studios. My name's Brendan.
1: And I am Michi. It is time for my internet find of the day, and ready for it?
0: What? Yeah, I want to know. What'd you find on the internet?
1: So the Iowa City High School class of 1976 is taking a different approach to their 50-year reunion. So instead of just hosting a party, they decided to give back in a meaningful way, especially since they graduated the same year as the U.S. celebrated its 200th birthday.
0: Okay, class of 76.
1: And they wanted to mark the upcoming 250th birthday milestone for the U.S. So the group launched a fundraiser and ended up raising an impressive $35,000.
0: Wow.
1: All of which is going to be donated to their alma mater. The funds will fully cover the startup costs for brand new digital music program that's going to be launching this fall, which includes computers, keyboards, and music software. School leaders say that the gift is a powerful reminder of how deeply connected the alumni can feel to City High and how eager they are to be able to support future generations.
0: What a cool thing to do, and what a great example. Maybe some folks will want to follow their lead.
1: I agree. Definitely really cool. And I immediately just started thinking, like, music is a way for people to express themselves. And so this is a great way for you to give the younger generations an opportunity to be able to try these things, express themselves, especially in a fundamental thing like school.
0: Right, and when funding comes up, those, you know, arts are always up to being on the chopping block. So it's good when somebody stands up and backs that up.
1: Yeah, I agree. All right, well, that's my internet find of the day. Coming up next will be Country's Inside Track with Lon Helton, and then Wade Bowen, and he's predicting some rain.
0: On Lakes Country, how fitting, 102.1.
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0: Keith Urban's latest album is something that he's never really done before. It's a collection of cover songs that have been called Yacht Rock.
1: It's really a genre that's been sort of created or criteriated or whatever you want to call it by some guys maybe in the 2000s or something that had a YouTube channel. They just sort of put together the fact that there's a whole bunch of songs that came out in the late 70s, early 80s in a soft rock kind of vein that all seem to fit the vibe of being, you know, out on the water, kind of yacht rock vibe. They're not songs, they don't have to be songs about sailing and water and waves and all that nonsense. There's just a vibe about them that just fits really good. And so this record called Flow State came about.
0: Keith Urban's new album, Flow State, contains 12 cover songs and one new one, and it's available now. I'm Lon Helton, and tomorrow, Riley Green shares his thoughts on Alan Jackson on Country's Inside Track.
2: 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Even though we're one green country, our stories are very different. We come from different neighborhoods, different backgrounds. We have different experiences. That's why we're listening to you, digging deeper, getting answers, celebrating, giving back, and sharing your stories. Everyone deserves to be heard. That's 2 News Oklahoma.
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1: All right, it is time for things that you need to know today. Starting out with the Kitu'a storytelling through art. 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So immerse yourself in Indigenous and Kitu'a culture as the John Hare Cultural Center and Kitu'a Museum showcases two talented Kitu'a artists. This is Roger Loftus and Ed Ratcliffe. Both are telling stories of their ancestors and the one who came before them. Their stories of their customs and life ways and showing their challenges and triumphs. This is all happening at the John Hare Cultural Center and Kitu'a Museum at 18280 West Kitu'a Circle. It's just $5 for admission. You can even ask for group rating or more information by giving call. The number is 918-871-2866. And we are going to have Marilyn Craig, or I do believe Ernie, come in from the UKB to come and talk about this exhibit specifically.
2: Yep, that should be on Wednesday. We'll see. Weather's been funny. People make plans. We'll find out. Here's another deal. We got American Legion Post 50 Family Game Night. 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
5: Strong to severe thunderstorms are rolling across the area early this morning, bringing a risk of damaging winds, large hail, flash flooding, and even a brief tornado. Monday stays mostly cloudy with a few lingering showers early, then a high near 80. More storm chances return to the area on Tuesday with highs back in the mid-80s. From the 2 News Weather Center, I'm meteorologist Annie Brown.
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13: Every decision I've taken has been about putting the country I love first.
12: And Keir Starmer says he'll resign as British Prime Minister, facing opposition from the public and members of his own Labour Party. He says, "I will give my successor my full and unequivocal support, knowing that they will inherit a Britain that is far stronger and fairer than the one I inherited 2 years ago." Five-term Federal Reserve Chair Alan Greenspan died. He was 100.
14: Greenspan was a native New Yorker. He received his doctorate from Columbia University, was an advisor to Richard Nixon's 1968 campaign, then was chair of the Council of Economic Advisers under President Gerald Ford. President Ronald Reagan appointed him to the Federal Reserve in 1987.
12: Fox's Jenny Casola. Vice President Vance says there was some expected whining from the Iranians, but a lot of progress was made during a first round of direct peace talks in Switzerland. 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
19: News from the Radio Oklahoma News Network. I'm Ann Roberts. A flood warning for Miami as the Neosho River continues to rise. The flood warning will be in effect from Monday evening to late Thursday evening. Flood stage is 5.3 feet and the river is expected to crest at just above 19 feet by Tuesday evening. Low-lying areas may become cut off from access. Cleanup will begin today from damage left behind from strong storms overnight across the state. The hurricane force winds uprooted trees, damaged structures, tipped several train cars off the tracks near Woodward, and toppled power lines. More than 75,000 outages were reported early this morning. One win away, the OU Sooners baseball team will play the final game of the College World Series Championship this evening. The third game in the best of three series begins tonight at 6 on ESPN. 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
26: 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It's our motivation. We are more than just Mets. We are a part of our community. 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We are 2 News Oklahoma.
1: We have made it to the 9 o'clock hour here on Rise and Shine. It is Monday morning.
2: It is Monday morning, and you should give yourself a pat on the back, because sometimes it's hard to just, like, you know, get that weekend out of the way and come back to the real world.
1: Yeah, that is definitely true. A lot, especially whenever you're having lots of fun over the weekend, like we did. We were able to go broadcast live and do spin to win over at Barnacle Bill's Marina.
2: Such a blast. And thank you to those sponsors, the A&B and to Jimmy Houston. We had to, we're giving away this Kawasaki Brute Force 300, and it's red.
1: Yes, sir.
2: How much fun was that, though? We had people coming back from the other remotes, coming and saying hi.
1: Someone from Stillwell came.
2: Of our friends from Colorado.
1: Yes, they came back, and we started off, I think, with 3 to 5 qualifiers, and we left with over 20-plus.
2: Oh, yeah. I think it might be over 30, but yeah. It's going to be a good time.
1: It is. It is, and you still have your opportunity to be qualified as well, so just make sure that you come and see us on July 11th at Eagle Bluff Resort.
2: That's right. We'll be at Eagle Bluff that week, and then the following, I think we're out at the Canebrake, and then the last one will be out at Six Shooter Marina for the final giveaway.
1: Yes, sir. So make sure you get qualified either on the 11th or 25th, and once you get your qualification, we will see you for the last chance to get that Kawasaki.
2: Should be a great time. But, man, I don't know how to make this clever.
1: I don't really either, so we're just going to get the music started for you, and I'm going to play some Jason Charles Miller.
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2: Strong to severe thunderstorms are rolling across the area early this morning, bringing a risk of damaging winds, large hail, flash flooding, and even a brief tornado. Monday stays mostly cloudy with a few lingering showers early, then a high near 80. More storm chances return to the area on Tuesday with highs back in the mid-80s. From the 2 News Weather Center, I'm meteorologist Annie Brown.
3: Rise and shine with Michi and Brennan.
4: That's Michi. I'm Brennan, and we are live from the NSU studios.
3: Yes, that is right, and it's time for our Monday interview once again with NSU, and this time we have Robin Persley in studio, who is the Assistant Dean of the College of Liberal Arts, also a professor of drama, and she's here to discuss the River City Players. Good morning.
5: Yeah, good morning.
3: Thank you for coming in. You know, your season is just about to start. You got, what is it, a 5-day countdown?
5: It is. We open on Saturday. We're almost to the finish line.
3: Well, or the beginning
5: or,
3: of your
5: or
3: line.
5: The starting line, yes. Whichever one you want to say.
4: That really says something about how well prepared you feel, that the finish line is just the beginning.
5: Well, finish line for this part of the process, and then we start the actual performance process. So for us, it's, you know, multiple things that actually is like a year-long type process. So.
4: Right, but that means that the performance is the fun part.
5: Yes, absolutely. Everything changes once we get the audience there and we're open for performances. For most of us, all the hard work is done at that point. Then it's just for the performers and the band, then the hard work for them. It's the second step of hard work because rehearsals are hard work as well.
4: Is it a little different for the folks that are doing it for the first time?
5: Oh, absolutely, because they don't know what to expect.
3: Right.
5: And it's a different process for a lot of people, even because most of our performers are students somewhere, and so most of them are studying the performing arts in some way. But it's different than, like, say we're doing a regular theater play. We probably only run that for like one weekend, maybe 2 weekends.
4: Okay.
5: And then this show's going to run for 5 to 6 weeks. And so that's a much longer period of time for them to sustain a performance, which is a whole different skill set.
4: Yeah. That's probably really fun for you as an instructor to see that performance evolve on its own.
5: Yeah, absolutely. It's great to see that they actually can hold it together. And it rarely does fall apart. I think it's very exciting for them to get to do something that many times.
3: Right.
5: Because it's, you know, as a theater artist, it's kind of heartbreaking when a show closes. You know, you've put all this work in, and usually our pre-production time is way longer than the actual production time.
3: Yeah.
5: Right. So this kind of evens it out a little bit.
4: Right. I feel bad for Michelle all the time. She does all this show prep, and then it's just, that was the day. And
5: right.
4: We're done.
5: Right. It's like 5 minutes. Great. Okay. I loved it.
3: Pretty much, yeah. Yeah.
4: Now, you mentioned that the students come from all over the place. How does that work?
5: Yeah, so we do a variety of types of auditions. This year we actually did virtual auditions where people could submit audition tapes to us from local or wherever, and we did get those kind of from all over. But then we also, we attend a big cattle call audition called the Southeast Theater Conference. They do a professional theater audition there where students from schools from all over the country can register and attend that conference, and they actually get their audition then in front of multiple companies that are
4: wow.
5: hiring for the summer season.
4: The word cattle call, this is a big gathering.
5: Yeah. So cattle call audition is the term we use in theater for when we have like hundreds of people come together and audition.
4: Wow.
5: And they just go one after another, just like if you were running, you know, cattle through like an auction, that type thing. But so we saw right around 800 auditionees at the Southeast
3: wow.
5: Theater Conference,
4: wow.
5: us and about 25 other companies.
4: How many kids did you end up pulling out of that?
5: So I think we ended up hiring 4. So half of our cast is from the Southeast Theater Conference auditions. So, yeah.
3: Wow. I mean, it just seems like it would be way more of a pressure put on you for the cattle one than it would be send the virtual audition.
5: Right. Oh, yeah. Because, like, a virtual audition, you can tape it as many times as you want.
3: Right.
5: That's perfect, right?
4: You could get stuck in the editing room on that
5: yeah,
4: one, too.
5: And
4: at least with that one, you've got, you know, different people looking at you. So even if one person doesn't see a use for you, you've got other people, right?
5: Right. And from the other side of the table, like for me, I prefer to be in the room with a person just as, I don't know, then you can also, you get a sense about them mm-hmm. as a person as
3: yeah.
5: well. And, you know, there's a lot more that goes into it other than just talent. Fit is very important. Is this a person that's going to enjoy being in Tahlequah for the summer and actually appreciate that? And, you know, you want people that you want to work with that are going to be good people to work with. So, for me, the live auditions are a much funner process than just sitting and watching videos.
3: Yeah. And I also feel like it could give you a perspective or show you how they would react closer towards a performance time too, because it's kind of like the same, I would say, pattern, how they're gearing up, getting ready. They know what they're going to say. They know how they're going to do it, but there's the audience already there in front of them. And so that aspect's already put into play. So I feel like it would, I don't want to say make it easier, but it would translate.
5: Right, definitely, because you can tell how they are going to react, because you never know what might happen in the audition room. Sometimes the accompanist might play the wrong note or something. I know this year at the auditions, there was something happening in the room next door, because this is a conference, so there are workshops and all sorts of things. And there were some super loud people in the room next door. And so some of these poor auditionees, there's people like banging on the wall while they're trying to audition. But honestly, that was a really good gauge for us to see how they responded to that, to be able to keep going with their performance.
3: Yeah,
6: exactly. That was part one of the Rise and Shine interview with Robin Pursley, Assistant Dean for the College of Liberal Arts and Professor of Drama. 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So for all the best interviews and local news, keep it on Lakes Country 102.1.
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3: All right, it is time for Grits and Hits. I will start it with 1977. Kenny Rogers' Lucille single is certified gold.
4: On this day in 1985, the Oak Ridge Boys hit number one with Little Things.
3: Then on this day in 1995, Shania Twain's The Woman in Me album is certified platinum.
4: On this day in 1998, the Chicks' Wide Open Spaces album goes gold.
3: And the Grits and Hits song of the day was actually by country music band Lone Star, written by lead singer Richie McDonald, along with Gary Baker, Frank J. Myers, and lyrics by David Zippel. It was released in April of 2001 as the lead-off single of their fourth studio album of the same name. It actually spent about 6 weeks atop the Billboard Country Tracks and Singles chart, and it was the band's fifth consecutive number one. We can tell I'm really excited to talk about this.
4: I am too.
3: It was their fifth consecutive number one out of their seven overall.
4: Wow, seven.
3: Mm-hmm. So number one today, June 22nd of 2001, is Lone Star's I'm Already There.
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0: Thomas Rhett with Jordan Davis and A Bad Life. This is Rise and Shine as we are live from the NSU studios. My name is Michi.
1: Those are some boxes that are good to check off. I can agree with that song. My name is Brendan.
0: And it's time for the concert calendar.
1: And it's brought to you by Croner and Bear. They're right here in the middle of Tahlequah at 200 Muskogee Avenue. They've got food, live music, and outdoor patio and fire pits you've been looking for. Every Tuesday night, you've got Scary Larry Hewitt holding down the open mic fort at 7 p.m. And on Thursdays, you've got DJ Sean Solo doing music, bingo, or trivia.
0: And on July 3rd, we'll have Travis Linville performing at Croner and Bear from 8 to 11.
1: That's right. And then later on to look forward to, you got the Gremlins on the 10th and the Henry Bell on the 11th. Most shows go from 8 to 11 p.m.
0: Mm-hmm. And you can also have fun at the Squeeze Inn. They're at 109 Spring Street. They usually do karaoke on Tuesday nights, but if you show up on a Thursday, you might catch them as well doing karaoke. Sign-ups at 9:30. First person starts singing at 10 o'clock. You can go catch the Ed Linehart Trio performing at the Squeeze Inn on the first Wednesday of the month from 6 to 10 p.m. And no cover charge necessary.
1: I happened to have popped in there last night, and they were actually hosting the open mic with the Ed Linehart Trio kind of as a backing band. So I think they might have switched off to just doing that on Sundays.
0: Ah, okay.
1: So you might check in on that Wednesday thing, but we've got a while until the first Wednesday of the month. So.
0: Okay. Well, something to look forward to that's happening in three whole days is Red, White, and Blues. This is the June part of the Summer Nights in Norris Park concert series. So they'll have Big Smith and the Backsliders from 6 to 8 p.m. at Norris Park. So please bring your own lawn chair, pack a blanket, and join them for a great evening.
1: Sounds like a great time. Later on in the summer, same series, we've got Classic Rock on the Block. This is July the 23rd. It's going to feature that Ed Linehart Trio, 6 to 8 p.m. Bring a lawn chair.
0: Mm-hmm. And did you say the 23rd of July?
1: I did.
0: Okay, cool. And something to look forward to is on August 20th through the 22nd is Diamond Stone Music Festival happening at the Diamond Head Resort. A couple of headliners will be Jason Bolin and the Stragglers, I See Casey West, Emily Hollingshed, Rex Pryor, Jackson Glaspie, and more.
1: Yeah, you got the Red Dirt Rangers, the Damn Quails. It's going to be a good time. Canyon Suns, too.
0: And Blaine Bailey himself.
1: I'm just going to say them all of them.
0: Yeah. All right. Well, that's all we have so far for the concert calendar. We're going to be Dancing with My Baby Tonight with Trevor Underwood after the break.
1: But seriously, I saw Canton yesterday, so I'm going to say his name. Canton's on there, too. On Lakes Country, 102.1.
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1: Hey y'all, it's Brendan from the Rise and Shine Show with Michi and Brendan. For many years, Ralph Lynch and Baker's Furniture have invited you to join them for community chat. With Ralph's recent retirement, he has handed the reins to me. This week, I'll be meeting with my friend Katie Henley. Her and her husband, Zach, are both members of the class of 2006 and still call Tahlequah home. We're going to continue this conversation about how to plan a high school reunion and all the obstacles in front of it and probably catch up on some old memories. So tune in this week on Community Chat with me on Lakes Country 102.1.
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0: That was Caleb Young with Neon Never Lies. This is Rise and Shine as we are live from the NSU studios.
1: Call it home of the River Hawks if you want to.
0: Yep, that's Brennan. I'm Michi. We have been your morning DJ host, and we are about to step away from the mics because it is the end of our shift.
1: Sometimes I love it when you say it like that. It sounds like you're like a cop. You're like, step away from the mic.
2: Hands up.
1: Ah! But it's not like
2: where
1: that.
2: I can see him.
1: But it is time to go, which means I'm probably hungry.
0: Yeah, I mean, it's heading towards that time. 11 o'clock is approaching, which means Harold's Burger is going to be open up for lunch. They're located at 200 East Downing. They have lots and lots of options for you.
1: That's right. If you need to get fulled up, you got all those burgers. You got the classic, the double meat, the triple meat, the bacon cheeseburger. But on a rainy day like this, I'm kind of like the chili, kind of just like a little cup of chili.
0: Okay. I think they also have Frito chili pie as an option as well for people, or you can add chili or cheese to any of your side options that you desire as well.
1: That's right. They've got a chef salad too. They've got all kinds of options. So go check them out. They're at 200 Downing, right there where you used to getting burgers in the heart of Tahlequah.
0: All right. Well, you're going to hang out with Christian for the midday, and then TJ Wicks is going to help you take the drive home all the way until 7 o'clock, and then we will be back here bright and early tomorrow morning.
1: Yep, we'll be here for you on Tuesday on Lakes Country 102.1.
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5: Strong to severe thunderstorms are rolling across the area early this morning, bringing a risk of damaging winds, large hail, flash flooding, and even a brief tornado. Monday stays mostly cloudy with a few lingering showers early, then a high near 80. More storm chances return to the area on Tuesday with highs back in the mid-80s. From the 2 News Weather Center, I'm meteorologist Annie Brown.
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1: Fox News, I'm CJ Puffa. Vice President J.D. Vance on his way back to the U.S. from Switzerland, but not before telling the world peace talks with Iran are going in the right direction, including
2: permanently ending a nuclear weapons program in Iran.
1: Adding,
2: we think even some of those conversations with the inspectors and with the IAEA could happen as soon as today.
1: And what about the Strait of Hormuz?
2: It is open.
1: Fox's Trey Yanks with another reveal from the VP.
3: The U.S., along with Qatar, will have some oversight over the unfrozen Iranian funds, and that some could go to purchasing U.S. farm goods.
1: Treasury Secretary Scott Bessent says the Treasury has issued a temporary 60-day general license allowing Iranian oil production and sales after the productive talks in Switzerland. Great Britain in the market for a new prime minister. Keir Starmer announces he will step down and lead until a replacement is found. America's
4: The burrito is fire.
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8: 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Tulsa police say a man accused of a 2019 murder. He is now behind bars in Florida. Investigators say Mitchell Carter was arrested in Broward County, Florida last week. Carter is charged with first-degree murder in the death of Elijah Lindsay, who was shot and killed during a home invasion. Prosecutors refiled the charges in 2020 and have been searching for Carter ever since. News of the Radio Oklahoma News Network, I'm Ken Johnson.
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14: Hello and good morning. You're listening to KEOK Middays. This is the show where we play nothing but Red Dirt and Country hits. My name is Christian, and I'm your host from 10 to 2 p.m. It's time to start our week on this Monday, June 22nd. And to get it started, I'm going to be kicking off 5 songs in a row to make sure our week goes the right way. Starting up first will be Keith Urban with Put You in a Song. Then it's Seth Candon, Cynthia Rausch, Kelsey Ballerini, and finally David Lewis. So to get ready for your week, keep listening to Lakes Country 101.

0: was Floorboard Full of Roses by David Lewis. You're listening to KEOK Middays, and it's time for a word from our sponsors. But don't go anywhere. Right after is going to be Kip Moore, Last Shot. Then it's Ronnie Bowen, Bree Bagwell, and Justin Moore. So if you stay with me, you've got more country music down the pipeline. So keep it tuned to 102.1.
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3: Strong to severe thunderstorms are rolling across the area early this morning, bringing a risk of damaging winds, large hail, flash flooding, and even a brief tornado. Monday stays mostly cloudy with a few lingering showers early, then a high near 80. More storm chances return to the area on Tuesday with highs back in the mid-80s. From the 2 News Weather Center, I'm meteorologist Annie Brown.
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0: That was Times Ticking by Justin Moore. You're listening to KEOK Middays, and it's time for another KEOK Midday ad break. 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Coming up after the ad break will be Tristan Robertson, I Can't Get Over You. 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

0: That was If You Know, You Know by Daryl Perry. My name is Christian, and you're listening to KEOK Middays. And don't think about touching your dial. There's another ad break coming your way. But if you keep it tuned here, Chris Young, till the last one dies, is up first. Then it's Cody Jinks, Kylie Fry, and then Lee Bryce. 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
1: 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And now, your official 2 News weather forecast.
2: Strong to severe thunderstorms are rolling across the area early this morning, bringing a risk of damaging winds, large hail, flash flooding, and even a brief tornado. Monday stays mostly cloudy with a few lingering showers early, then a high near 80. More storm chances return to the area on Tuesday with highs back in the mid-80s. From the 2 News Weather Center, I'm meteorologist Annie Brown.
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1: Fox News. Chris Foster. Vice President Vance says it was a very, very good day of negotiations with Iran and Switzerland, building a good foundation for a successful final deal.
2: This is probably what we're most excited about as Americans. The Iranians have agreed to invite IAEA inspectors back into their country. That is a major milestone for the American people.
1: Iran suspended cooperation with the United Nations weapons inspectors after U.S.-Israel airstrikes last year. British Prime Minister Keir Starmer says he will resign under pressure from the public and his own Labour Party.
3: Set to take over by all accounts, Andy Burnham, the one-time popular mayor of Greater Manchester, he left and just won a parliament seat, allowing him to go for the top job. Posting, "We will make sure this transition is a positive process of renewal for our party and our country."
1: Fox's Greg Palcott. Economist Alan Greenspan died. He was 100 years old, served as Fed's chair under four presidents. America's listening to Fox News.
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5: The Village, Nichols Hills area, but also there are some outages in that Dell City, Midwest City area.
4: 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Tulsa police say a man accused of a 2019 murder. He is now behind bars in Florida. Investigators say Mitchell Carter was arrested in Broward County, Florida last week. Carter is charged with first-degree murder in the death of Elijah Lindsay, who was shot and killed during a home invasion. Prosecutors refiled the charges in 2020 and have been searching for Carter ever since. News of the Radio Oklahoma News Network, I'm Ken Johnson.
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10: 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My name is Christian, and I'm your host. You've got great timing because it's the top of the hour. And to celebrate, we're going to have five songs in a row. Included in my list will be William Clark Green, Hayden Haddock, Josh Ross, and then Aaron Loy. So make sure you keep listening to 102.1 because starting right now is Gary Allen, Her Man.

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7: Strong to severe thunderstorms are rolling across the area early this morning, bringing a risk of damaging winds, large hail, flash flooding, and even a brief tornado. Monday stays mostly cloudy with a few lingering showers early, then a high near 80. More storm chances return to the area on Tuesday with highs back in the mid-80s. From the 2 News Weather Center, I'm meteorologist Annie Brown.
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12: 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I'm glad you're here because you're listening to KEOK Middays. This is the show where we play nothing but red dirt and country hits, and that's exactly what we're about to start getting back to. Starting first is Cody Johnson, Me and My Kind. Then it's John Swatner, Randy Rogers Band, and then we'll end with Bells featuring Dolly Parton. So if you love country music, you're on the best station, Lakes Country 102.1.

0: When it comes to news, we're first in country. Country News Now. Fresh off of opening weekend for Toy Story 5, Taylor Swift tells us all about her song for the film.
1: The song I Knew It, I Knew You came about because I was lucky enough to get to see a version of Toy Story 5. The song came to me so quickly that it was written, and I had a rough version of it recorded by the end of that exact day that I had seen the movie.
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0: That was Ken Fo with Hey Senorita, and you've been listening to KEOK Middays. Don't think about changing the station, because we've got an ad break coming up, but that doesn't mean we're done with the country music. Right after is even more of your favorites, starting with Tucker Wetmore, Brunette, then it's Guy Vincent, Kenny Chesney, and Luke Combs. 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
4: Strong to severe thunderstorms are rolling across the area early this morning, bringing a risk of damaging winds, large hail, flash flooding, and even a brief tornado. Monday stays mostly cloudy with a few lingering showers early, then a high near 80. More storm chances return to the area on Tuesday with highs back in the mid-80s. From the 2 News Weather Center, I'm meteorologist Annie Brown.
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3: Fox News, I'm CJ Papa. No nukes for Iran, that coming from the peace talks between the U.S. and Iran in Switzerland.
4: The final deal is the house. We set the foundation. We haven't built the house, but we've laid a successful foundation to get to a good place for the American people.
3: Vice President J.D. Vance earlier in Lucerne.
5: U.S. diplomat involved in the talks told Fox News that some of the discussion was focused on clarifying the confusing messaging on the Strait of Hormuz to ensure it will remain open, adding that robust discussions on all elements of the nuclear deal are ongoing.
3: Fox's Trey Ng, Sin Tel Aviv, music mogul Clive Davis, who launched the monumental careers of Whitney Houston, Alicia Keys, Bruce Springsteen, and many others, dying at the age of 94, that from his family. The U.S. military blows up another suspected drug boat, this time off the coast of South America. Two people on board were killed. 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
7: The Village, Nichols Hills area, but also there are some outages in that Dell City, Midwest City area.
6: 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Tulsa police say a man accused of a 2019 murder. He is now behind bars in Florida. Investigators say Mitchell Carter was arrested in Broward County, Florida last week. Carter is charged with first-degree murder in the death of Elijah Lindsay, who was shot and killed during a home invasion. Prosecutors refiled the charges in 2020 and have been searching for Carter ever since. News of the Radio Oklahoma News Network, I'm Ken Johnson.
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10: 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This week, I'll be meeting with my friend Katie Henley. Her and her husband, Zach, are both members of the class of 2006 and still call Tahlequah home. 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
11: Welcome back to KEOK Middays. We're right in the middle of the show. I hope you've been enjoying all the Red Dirt and Country hits you can handle because I've got more coming your way. It's a little past 12 o'clock, which means for our first song block, I get to play five songs in a row, starting with Ain't Going Down by Garth Brooks. 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So keep listening right here to Tahlequah's favorite country station, Lakes Country 102.1.

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3: A cooler day ahead with temperatures getting into the low 80s. Overcast skies are expected, so a bit of a gloomy afternoon ahead. Tonight we'll cool down into the upper 60s with an isolated shower possible throughout your overnight hours. Tomorrow we'll have more rain in the morning that will continue into the afternoon evening hours. Highs will be in the mid 80s. From the 2 News Weather Center, I'm meteorologist Matthew Wisnett.
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Oklahoma State basketball announcing that they are going to host St. Mary's on Saturday, December 5th. This is going to put the final touches on the 14-game non-conference schedule, which should be fully announced at some point in the relatively near future. Oklahoma baseball, they are getting ready for the championship series of the College World Series. They are taking on number 5 at North Carolina in a best-of-3 series that will begin tomorrow. Major League Baseball Rangers, they lose to the Twins yesterday 9-3. They play San Diego tonight. The Cardinals lose to the Royals 14-6. That series continues tonight. Michael McGreevy on the mound. 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I'm Matt Pauley with the Sports Flash on Lakes Country 102.1.

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0: That was Drunk Words or Sober Thoughts by Jackson Wendell. My name is Christian, and I'm your host on KEOK Middays. Don't think about going anywhere, because we're taking a little bit of a break. But that doesn't mean I'm done playing country music. Right after our ad break is Old Dominion, Making Good Time. Then it's Prophet and Outlaws, Cynthia Rauch, and Shenandoah. So don't think about touching that dial. It's already tuned to 102.1.
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3: A cooler day ahead with temperatures getting into the low 80s. Overcast skies are expected, so a bit of a gloomy afternoon ahead. Tonight, we'll cool down into the upper 60s with an isolated shower possible throughout your overnight hours. Tomorrow, we'll have more rain in the morning that will continue into the afternoon evening hours. Highs will be in the mid-80s. From the 2 News Weather Center, I'm meteorologist Matthew Wisnick.
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1: Fox News, I'm Chris Foster. At peace talks in Switzerland, Vice President Vance announces an agreement for United Nations nuclear inspectors to return to Iran.
2: I expect that will happen at the minimum this week.
1: The Trump administration is authorizing the production, delivery, and sale of Iranian oil for 60 days. Keir Starmer is resigning as British Prime Minister.
3: I have spoken to His Majesty the King this morning to inform him of my decision.
1: He'll stay until his Labour Party chooses a new leader. Aretha Franklin called him the greatest record man of all time. Music executive and producer Clive Davis died 94 years old.
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5: Davis brought to the world Whitney Houston, Janis Joplin, and Bruce Springsteen, and revitalized the careers of Aretha, Rod Stewart, and more. A former head of labels Columbia, Arista Records, and a member of the Rock and Roll Hall of Fame through his six-decade career.
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6: News of the Radio Oklahoma News Network. I'm Ken Johnson. U.S. Senator James Lankford says resolving the impasse of Section 702 warrantless surveillance is critical to national security. Trey Davis has more.
7: The senator points to the benefits of Section 702 of the Foreign Intelligence Surveillance Act, like the plot to disrupt the 2024 elections in Oklahoma.
8: That ISIS terrorist plot was identified based on 702 authority, so we were able to stop it.
7: The detection capability of the act expired 10 days ago and remains at an impasse in the U.S. Senate over the president's choice for interim director of national intelligence and his insistence on attaching the Save America Act to the bill.
6: El Reno residents are being urged to avoid storm-damaged areas while crews assess the damage and make repairs. Officials say people should stay away from the Crimson Creek Golf Course because of downed power lines. Radio Oklahoma News Network, I'm Ken Johnson.
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11: 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We come from different neighborhoods, different backgrounds. 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Everyone deserves to be heard. 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
12: You're listening to KEOK Middays. Welcome back from the ad break. We're getting into the last hour of the show. And since it's just a little past 1 o'clock, that means I get to play 5 songs in a row. So make sure you stay right here because Diamondback by Julia Cole is up first. Then it's Mike Ryan, Amanda Kate Ferris, Adam Chaffins, and finally Sundance Head. 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
1: 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And now, your official 2 News weather forecast.
2: A cooler day ahead with temperatures getting into the low 80s. Overcast skies are expected, so a bit of a gloomy afternoon ahead. Tonight, we'll cool down into the upper 60s with an isolated shower possible throughout your overnight hours. Tomorrow, we'll have more rain in the morning that will continue into the afternoon evening hours. Highs will be in the mid-80s. From the 2 News Weather Center, I'm meteorologist Matthew Wisnick.
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0: That was Midnight Blues by Celestial Alcozer. My name is Christian, and you've been listening to KEOK Middays. It's almost time for me to wrap up the show, so make sure you don't touch the dial, because up first might be an ad break. But if you stay with me, I still have time for another four songs in a row. After the ad break is Gavin Attuck, Never Call Again. Then it's Telluride, American Allen, and Trisha Yearwood. But the country music isn't going anywhere just because I am. Coming up is TJ Wicks taking over as your next host. So keep it right here on Lakes Country 102.1.
1: 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And now, your official 2 News weather forecast.
2: A cooler day ahead with temperatures getting into the low 80s. Overcast skies are expected, so a bit of a gloomy afternoon ahead. Tonight, we'll cool down into the upper 60s with an isolated shower possible throughout your overnight hours. Tomorrow, we'll have more rain in the morning that will continue into the afternoon evening hours. Highs will be in the mid-80s. From the 2 News Weather Center, I'm meteorologist Matthew Wisnett.
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1: Fox News, I'm John Saucier. U.S. and Iranian officials holding talks in Switzerland after the signing of an agreement aimed at ending hostilities in the Middle East. Speaking in Lucerne, Vice President J.D. Vance says Iran will allow inspectors from the International Atomic Energy Agency to verify that the country is not developing a nuclear weapon.
2: The Iranians have agreed to invite IAEA inspectors back into their country. That is a major milestone for the American people and the first step in permanently denuclearizing or permanently ending a nuclear weapons program in Iran.
1: Well, the IAEA was already tasked with inspecting Iranian nuclear facilities under the Obama-era Iran nuclear deal, which President Trump walked away from in 2018. And British Prime Minister Keir Starmer announcing his resignation, forced out by his party after losing voter support. He'll remain as caretaker until they choose a new leader. 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
9: News from the Radio Oklahoma News Network. I'm David McCollum. A Tulsa man is arrested over the weekend for his ninth DUI. Radio Oklahoma's Ann Roberts reports.
10: 57-year-old Grady Cash was arrested over the weekend after forcing an Oklahoma County Sheriff's deputy off the road Saturday. The deputy was able to regain control of his patrol car before pulling over Cash. Cash reportedly told the deputy he had 5 vodka sodas before getting behind the wheel. The Tulsa resident has had 8 DUI convictions. He was arrested this weekend for aggravated DUI.
9: 12 Cherokee cyclists from Oklahoma completed the 2026 Remember the Removal bike ride over the weekend. The riders retraced the northern route of the Trail of Tears in honor of their ancestors who were forcefully removed from their homelands nearly 190 years ago. The ride finished over the weekend in Tahlequah. More on these stories at RadioOklahomaNews.com. For the Radio Oklahoma News Network, I'm David McCollum.
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13: 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We've got 5 straight songs to kick off the overdrive today. We got Billy Joe Jones, Megan Patrick, Luke Cash, and Roses and Weeds. But we're going to kick it off with Just to See You Smile by Tim McGraw. So don't you go anywhere. 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

0: roses and weeds. Hey, y'all, this is TJ Wicks. You're listening to Lex Country 102.1. We're going to go ahead, and we've got Eric Church, Doc Lewis, Justin Moore, and Dan and Shay coming up after news and weather. So don't you go anywhere. 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
2: 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And now, your official 2 News weather forecast.
3: A cooler day ahead with temperatures getting into the low 80s. Overcast skies are expected, so a bit of a gloomy afternoon ahead. Tonight will cool down into the upper 60s with an isolated shower possible throughout your overnight hours. Tomorrow we'll have more rain in the morning that will continue into the afternoon evening hours. Highs will be in the mid-80s. From the 2 News Weather Center, I'm meteorologist Matthew Wisnett.
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0: Say So by Dan and Shay. Hey, y'all, this is TJ Wicks. You're listening to Licks Country 102.1. We got Trevor Underwood, Kevin Fowler, and Chuck Weimer coming up after the break, so don't you go anywhere. 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
3: 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With Ralph's recent retirement, he has handed the reins to me. This week, I'll be meeting with my friend Katie Henley. Her and her husband, Zach, are both members of the class of 2006 and still call Tahlequah home. 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

0: You and Whiskey by Jug Wimmer. Hey, y'all, this is TJ Wicks. We've got, Nate Smith, Addison Malik, and Hudson Westbrook, and Chris Stapleton coming up. So you guys stick it right here for the best local and independent country station here on Lakes Country 102.1.
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2: A cooler day ahead with temperatures getting into the low 80s. Overcast skies are expected, so a bit of a gloomy afternoon ahead. Tonight will cool down into the upper 60s with an isolated shower possible throughout your overnight hours. Tomorrow we'll have more rain in the morning that will continue into the afternoon evening hours. Highs will be in the mid 80s. From the 2 News Weather Center, I'm meteorologist Matthew Wisnick.
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3: Fox News, I'm Tom Rigotti. Vice President J.D. Vance is returning to the U.S. following high-level negotiations with Iranian officials in Switzerland this weekend. Vance emphasizing that technical talks will continue as both sides work toward a permanent peace agreement.
4: A very productive 36 hours. We're going to have to keep working it.
3: In a concrete move toward implementing the interim deal, the Treasury Department waived sanctions on the sale of Iranian crude oil through August 21st. Minnesota Congresswoman Ilhan Omar is facing renewed scrutiny over her finances following a series of significant amendments to her financial disclosure forms. Fox's Mark Meredith reports.
5: The Congresswoman sparked an investigation after a 2024 filing showed she and her husband claimed assets between $6 and $30 million, mostly through her husband's businesses. It was a massive rise in wealth.
3: Omar's 2025 report shows a large reduction in net worth. 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
10: News from the Radio Oklahoma News Network. I'm David McCollum. During last week's primary election, Republican contenders for governor found common ground on illegal marijuana grows as the top problem facing Oklahoma. Top finisher Gentner Drummond says illegal immigrant crime consortiums don't stop with marijuana.
11: The production and distribution of fentanyl, human trafficking, and sex trafficking is a blight on our state, and I'm breaking the back of that blight.
10: More than 125 freight train cars derailed near Woodward. Officials say double-stacked container freight cars 3,000 feet from the front of the 15,000-foot-long train are on the ground, while cars 7,000 feet from the back of the train derailed. No injuries were reported and no word on what caused the derail, but storms with very high winds were reported in the area. More on these stories at RadioOklahomaNews.com. For the Radio Oklahoma News Network, I'm David McCollum.
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15: 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We've got Seth Candon, Jesse Robb Jr., Ty Myers, and Delaney Ann. But we're going to kick it off with the Kenny Chesney Classic, How Forever Feels. So don't you go anywhere. 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

0: Follow You to Love It by Delaney Ann. Hey, y'all, this is TJ Wicks. Hope you guys are having a great afternoon out there in Radio Land. Looks like it's going to be a little bit rainy today, but that's not going to put a damper on these things. We've got, Rodney Atkins, Randy C. Moore, Casey Johns, and Morgan Wallen. So don't you go anywhere. 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
8: A cooler day ahead with temperatures getting into the low 80s. Overcast skies are expected, so a bit of a gloomy afternoon ahead. Tonight will cool down into the upper 60s with an isolated shower possible throughout your overnight hours. Tomorrow we'll have more rain in the morning that will continue into the afternoon evening hours. Highs will be in the mid-80s. From the 2 News Weather Center, I'm meteorologist Matthew Wisnick.
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0: 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Up ahead, we've got Tristan Robertson, Lee Bryce, and Curtis Grimes. 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

0: That's what cowboys do by Curtis Grimes. Hey, y'all, this is the Overdrive with TJ Wixer on Lakes Country 102.1. We're going to go ahead, and up ahead, we've got Dustin Lynch, Cody Jinks, Bree Bagwell, and Chris Young. So don't you go anywhere. 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
2: A cooler day ahead with temperatures getting into the low 80s. Overcast skies are expected, so a bit of a gloomy afternoon ahead. Tonight will cool down into the upper 60s with an isolated shower possible throughout your overnight hours. Tomorrow we'll have more rain in the morning that will continue into the afternoon evening hours. Highs will be in the mid 80s. From the 2 News Weather Center, I'm meteorologist Matthew Wisnett.
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1: News. I'm John Saucier. U.S. and Iranian officials holding talks in Switzerland after the signing of an agreement trying to end hostilities in the Middle East. Speaking in Lucerne, Vice President J.D. Vance, who's now on the way back to the United States, says, while the foundation for a final agreement has been established, significant work remains to translate these promises into concrete action.
2: Whether good faith or bad faith, you can't trust anybody's words. You have to trust what they actually do. Letting in the inspectors is a big deal, but again, we're going to see what they actually let the inspectors do once they're in the country. That's going to continually be a part of our negotiations.
1: Officials have reported progress in establishing mechanisms to ensure the Strait of Hormuz remains open and to put in a deconfliction framework for the ongoing fighting between Israel and Hezbollah. And British Prime Minister Keir Starmer announcing his resignation forced out by his party after losing voter support. He'll remain his caretaker until they choose a new leader. 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
7: News on the Radio Oklahoma News Network, I'm Trey Davis. A Tulsa woman is behind bars after hidden camera footage captured her allegedly assaulting a 97-year-old resident at a local assisted living facility. Deputies arrested Darlene Beverly, 57, on Sunday. She was jailed on one count of abuse by a caretaker. You may think illegal immigration is a federal problem. In his podcast, Bold Ideas, Republican gubernatorial candidate Gettner Drummond says it is very much a state issue.
8: Oklahoma is the fifth leading state in the deportation of illegal aliens, principally Chinese syndicated crime members and Mexican cartel members.
7: Drummond says illegal marijuana grows, the production and distribution of fentanyl, human trafficking, and sex trafficking are a blight on our state. Lake Eufaula was among the hardest hit areas from Monday's storm. As a result, Jellystone Management reports the park area there will be closed until further notice. For more news, visit RadioOklahomaNews.com. I'm Trey Davis on the Radio Oklahoma News Network.
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12: 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We're cruising right along here on the Overdrive. We've got William Clark Green, Zach Topp, Casey Musgraves, and Timothy Howes coming up. And we're going to kick it off with Drink On It by fellow Okie Blake Shelton. So don't you go anywhere. 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

0: I Don't Drink Anymore by Mr. Timothy Howells. Hey, y'all, this is TJ Wicks. You're listening to the Overdrive here on Lakes Country 102.1. And coming up, we've got Alan Jackson, Jimmy Bowen, Luke Combs, and Dylan Scott. So don't you go anywhere. 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
3: A cooler day ahead with temperatures getting into the low 80s. Overcast skies are expected, so a bit of a gloomy afternoon ahead. Tonight will cool down into the upper 60s with an isolated shower possible throughout your overnight hours. Tomorrow we'll have more rain in the morning that will continue into the afternoon evening hours. Highs will be in the mid-80s. From the 2 News Weather Center, I'm meteorologist Matthew Wisnick.
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0: What He'll Never Have by Dylan Scott. Hey, y'all, this is TJ Wicks. You're listening to Lakes Country 102.1. Hope you guys are cruising right along on your afternoon. We've got Shane Smith and the Saints, Tim McGraw, and Chaser Crouch coming up next. So don't you go anywhere. You're listening to the best country around. All down here in T-Town, here in Lakes Country 102.1.
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2: While the NASCAR industry raced with heavy hearts after the passing of two-time champion Kyle Busch, a driver he mentored wound up in victory lane in the Coca-Cola 600 at Charlotte Motor Speedway.
3: Very special. Yeah, every win is special, but this one has been a tough week for the entire industry. And long nights, praying, crying, praying for Samantha, praying for Brexton, praying for Lennox. And to be able to win this race for Kyle, I would say this is definitely on top of the list of the most special wins for my career.
2: That's Daniel Suarez, and my name is Brad Gilley. Welcome to Texas Motor Speedway's Total Access Today. This past Thursday, NASCAR champion Kyle Busch passed away due to complications from pneumonia that progressed into sepsis. And as NASCAR went to Charlotte Motor Speedway for the Coca-Cola 600 race weekend, Kyle Busch was on the minds of everyone. Throughout his career, not only did he win 234 NASCAR races, but along the way, he mentored several drivers and gave opportunity to numerous crew members. Daniel Suarez was one driver that came through Kyle Busch Motorsports. And Sunday, Daniel Suarez was able to win one of NASCAR's crown jewel events, the Coca-Cola 600, on a night that was difficult in many ways, including with his race.
3: The car was fast. You know, yesterday we knew that the car was fast, but we just needed to execute. And today we had a lot of issues. We had a loose wheel, we had a flat tire, but we executed well, and I'm super proud. These guys, I can wait to celebrate with them.
2: This weekend, NASCAR heads to Music City for a triple header at Nashville Super Speedway.
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0: Little bit of Daybreak Heartbreak by Chaser Crouch. Hey, y'all, this is TJ Wicks. Hope you're having a great afternoon. We've got Max McCowan, Guy Vincent, Josh Withers, and Trent Willman coming up. So great music ahead. Y'all stick around here for a while here on Lynx Country 102. 2.1.
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2: 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And now, your official 2 News weather forecast.
3: A cooler day ahead with temperatures getting into the low 80s. Overcast skies are expected, so a bit of a gloomy afternoon ahead. Tonight, we'll cool down into the upper 60s with an isolated shower possible throughout your overnight hours. Tomorrow, we'll have more rain in the morning that will continue into the afternoon and evening hours. Highs will be in the mid-80s. From the 2 News Weather Center, I'm meteorologist Matthew Wisnett.

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1: Fox News, I'm Tom Rigotti. The vice president says there's been progress following talks between the U.S. and Iran and Switzerland. Fox's Lucas Tomlinson reports.
2: Vice President J.D. Vance says Iran has agreed to allow U.N. weapons inspectors back into the country. Now, some Iranian officials are saying that they have not agreed to a deal.
1: President Trump says Iran has agreed to major weapons inspectors in order to ensure nuclear honesty long into the future. A sixth person arrested and charged in an alleged plot to attack a White House event.
3: Federal prosecutors say Jordan W. Rinker of Missouri is among at least six co-conspirators charged with conspiracy to commit murder. The group accused of conspiring to carry out a mass casualty attack targeting government officials and others attending the Ultimate Fighting Championship Freedom 250 event held at the White House earlier this month.
1: As Fox's Kristen Goodwin, America's listening to Fox News.
4: News on the Radio Oklahoma News Network, I'm Trey Davis. The U.S. DOJ announces justice for a would-be Oklahoma bank robber. 48-year-old Jerry Ray Brown of Owosso entered the First National Bank in Choctaw and demanded the teller provide access to the bank's vault. Instead, the teller, an off-duty police officer working security, pulled a gun. Brown then raised his hands and fled the bank. He was arrested a month later. Brown, who had previously served 51 months in federal prison for a slew of bank robberies in 2020, was handed another 66-month sentence. With Section 702 warrantless surveillance extension stymied in Congress, Oklahoma U.S. Senator James Lankford says its passage is critical to national security.
5: We've got lots of threats coming at us. We should know about the problems before they come.
4: Senate Democrats oppose Trump's interim choice for Director of National Security, and the president wants the Save America Act attached to the bill. For more on these and other stories, visit RadioOklahomaNews.com. I'm Trey Davis on the Radio Oklahoma News Network.
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9: 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Hey, I'm TJ Wicks. You're listening to the Overdrive. We've got Jamie Richards, Jordan Davis, Chris Jansen, and Frank Ray. So we're going to kick it off with Dibs by Kelsey Ballerini. So don't you go anywhere. You're listening to Lakes Country 102.1.

0: Third Row George Strait. Hey, y'all, this is TJ Wicks. Hope you guys are having a great afternoon out there. Hope you guys are staying safe. We've got David Ball, Jason Scott in the High Heat, Tori Martin, and Jason Aldean coming your way. So don't you go anywhere. Why don't y'all stay a while and don't change that dial here on Lakes Country 102.1.
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7: We've got a small break from the rain tonight and into your early Tuesday morning, with temperatures dropping into the upper 60s for lows. A few spotty showers and isolated storms possible during the day ahead of us, with highs in the mid-80s. Storms likely Tuesday evening and that night. A few storms may be severe with a high wind threat primarily, and more showers and storms likely into Wednesday. In the 2 News Weather Center, I'm meteorologist Mike Grogan.
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0: You Tell On Me by Jason Aldean. Hey, y'all, this is TJ Wicks. You're listening to Lakes Country 102.1 on this nice Monday evening. You can catch us here on the Overdrive Monday through Friday from 2 to 7. Anyway, we've got Sandy June, Kenny Chesney, and Jenna Paulette coming up. So don't you go anywhere. 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
2: 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Busy day for the Dallas Cowboys, adding a defensive player. They have agreed to sign defensive end Charles Snowden. Snowden has appeared in 31 games and 18 starts for the Raiders over the last two seasons. In 2025, he played in 15 games with 9 starts, recording 3 sacks, 5 tackles for loss, 4 quarterback hits, and also an interception. Some bad news for new Cowboys offensive lineman Matt Hennessy, as his season ends before it even begins. He recently had neck surgery, and he is already going on season-ending injured reserve. He is 28 years old. He played in all 17 games for the 49ers last year. The Cowboys also signed a number of players who just recently finished their UFL seasons. Wide receiver Denzel Mims, cornerback Amir Speed, and offensive lineman Chris Glazer. 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
3: We've got a small break from the rain tonight and into your early Tuesday morning with temperatures dropping into the upper 60s for lows. A few spotty showers and isolated storms possible during the day ahead of us with highs in the mid-80s. Storms likely Tuesday evening and that night. A few storms may be severe with a high wind threat primarily, and more showers and storms likely into Wednesday. In the 2 News Weather Center, I'm meteorologist Mike Grogan.
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6: News. I'm John Saucier, hearing from President Trump at the White House, marking what he says is the total reopening of the Strait of Hormuz as the peace talks with Iran continue. The president noting what the United States has done in this conflict so far.
7: Their Navy is gone. Their Air Force is gone. Their leaders are all dead. Their whole country's a mess. Their economy is shot.
6: Well, Vice President J.D. Vance arriving back in Washington after departing negotiations with Iran and Switzerland. Senate Minority Leader Chuck Schumer claims the Trump administration is not being transparent about this agreement.
8: Donald Trump's foreign policy by clown car continues to careen towards disaster. After this failed war with Iran, Trump needs to rename the art of the deal. The art of the faceplant.
6: The Iranian Revolutionary Guard Corps says the Strait of Hormuz is closed after continued fighting between Israel and Hezbollah in Lebanon. 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
1: News on the Radio Oklahoma News Network. I'm Trey Davis. A Weber's Falls man dies after trying to navigate around a log jam on the lower Illinois River in Sequoia County. The OHP reports the 49-year-old man was swept away Saturday afternoon by strong currents while kayaking. With a new governor coming into office next year, Senate President Pro Tem Lonnie Paxton says he hopes lawmakers can work to find more solutions to the state's problems.
9: We'll start building those relationships and figuring out what the new governor, what their priorities are, and seeing how that aligns with our priorities and seeing how we can all work together.
1: Paxton hopes lawmakers can vote to move the Medicaid program from the Constitution to state statutes in order to create more work requirements to receive assistance. Businesses at the Cornerstone Shopping Center in Owosso remain closed 4 days after a hazardous gas problem was identified. Oklahoma Corporation Commission inspectors continue to search for the source of the gas. For more news, visit RadioOklahomaNews.com. I'm Trey Davis on the Radio Oklahoma News Network.
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14: At 2 News Oklahoma, your stories are what matter most. Even though we're one green country, our stories are very different. We come from different neighborhoods, different backgrounds. We have different experiences. That's why we're listening to you, digging deeper, getting answers, celebrating, giving back, and sharing your stories. Everyone deserves to be heard. That's 2 News Oklahoma.
15: Well, hey, y'all, this is TJ Wicks. We're going to kick off the last hour of the Overdrive with five straight songs coming your way. We got Mike Ryan, Lucas Nelson, KC Johns, and Caleb Young. But to start off the 6 o'clock hour, we've got Tulsa Time by Jason Boland and the Stragglers. So shout out to Grant Tracy. Here is Tulsa Time on Lakes Country 102.1.

0: This is TJ Wicks. Hope you're having a great Monday evening here. We've got Shenandoah, Local Boys, Canteen, and the Penny Pickers. Cody Jinks and John Morgan headed your way, so don't you go anywhere. 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
3: We've got a small break from the rain tonight and into your early Tuesday morning with temperatures dropping into the upper 60s for lows. A few spotty showers and isolated storms possible during the day ahead of us with highs in the mid-80s. Storms likely Tuesday evening and that night. A few storms may be severe with a high wind threat primarily, and more showers and storms likely into Wednesday. In the 2 News Weather Center, I'm meteorologist Mike Grogan.
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0: Keith Urban's latest album is something that he's never really done before. It's a collection of cover songs that have been called Yacht Rock.
1: It's really a genre that's been sort of created or criteriated or whatever you want to call it by some guys maybe in the 2000s or something that had a YouTube channel. They just sort of put together the fact that there's a whole bunch of songs that came out in the late 70s, early 80s in a soft rock kind of vein that all seem to fit the vibe of being, you know, out on the water, kind of yacht rock vibe. They're not songs, they don't have to be songs about sailing and water and waves and all that nonsense. There's just a vibe about them that just fits really good. And so this record called Flow State came about.
0: Keith Urban's new album, Flow State, contains 12 cover songs and one new one, and it's available now. I'm Lon Helton, and tomorrow, Riley Green shares his thoughts on Alan Jackson on Country's Inside Track.
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0: Scoreboard Full of Roses by David Lewis. Hey, y'all, this is TJ Wicks. You're listening to Lakes Country 102.1. We're winding down the overdrive here. We've got Kane Brown, Till You Ride, and William Clark Green and Restless Heart. So I'll see you guys tomorrow from 2 to 7 here on Lakes Country 102.1. See y'all tomorrow.
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3: We've got a small break from the rain tonight and into your early Tuesday morning with temperatures dropping into the upper 60s for lows. A few spotty showers and isolated storms possible during the day ahead of us with highs in the mid-80s. Storms likely Tuesday evening and that night. A few storms may be severe with a high wind threat primarily, and more showers and storms likely into Wednesday. In the 2 News Weather Center, I'm meteorologist Mike Grogan.
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1: News. I'm Tom Rigotti. President Trump is warning Iran about misbehaving during a 60-day negotiating period. Fox's Jared Halperin has more from the White House.
2: The U.S. is waiving sanctions for 60 days, allowing Iran to sell and export oil. And President Trump says the unfreezing of Iranian assets could also be a benefit to American farmers. Still, the president warns if Iran does not live up to the memorandum of understanding, he will do what he has to do.
1: Federal officials are announcing two more arrests in the plot to target the UFC Freedom 250 fight at the White House last weekend. Fox's David Spunt reports.
3: Investigators tell Fox News the alleged plan was to use drones with explosives to hit buildings near the event, which would force a mass evacuation and steer crowds toward a pre-staged sniper team.
1: Seven suspects have now been arrested. Investigators believe there is still more out there. America's listening to Fox News.
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